Psalm 51:10. 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Your encouraging WPER.

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Isaiah 55:6. Seek the Lord while he may be found. 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Your encouraging WPER.

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0: 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I can turn on PER, and there is something that's either being said or being played that is an encouragement.
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Romans 10:9. If you declare with your mouth, Jesus is Lord, and believe in your heart that God raised him from the dead, you will be saved. You're encouraging WPER.

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1: I've been listening with the LGL station for about the last 5-6 years now. I've just really enjoyed the music. You know, when I'm listening to it, I can feel God's presence. When I'm in a very bad mood or very down about something, it just takes me right out of it.

School is back in session. We're here to get you through the new school year, one song at a time. You're encouraging WPER.

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Psalm 1:7. The Lord is good, a refuge in times of trouble. He cares for those who trust in Him. Your encouraging WPER.

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1: 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It means a lot to me to have it. It's right there, the right song at the right time.

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You're encouraging WPER.

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The Lord is close to the brokenhearted and saves those who are crushed in spirit. Your encouraging WPER.

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Zephaniah 3:17. The Lord your God is with you, the mighty warrior who saves. He will take great delight in you. In his love, he will no longer rebuke you, but will rejoice over you with singing. Your encouraging WPER.

0: 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Just take a listen.
1: 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Thank you all for being there.

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Love one another. As I have loved you, so you must love one another. Your encouraging WPER.

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1: I think.
3: Okay.
1: Bedhead day.
3: Oh, that's every day for us.
1: Huh? No, is it right? 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

soul. I need a peace that only

heart from hardening like stone. Show me through the pain, there's reason still to pray, so I can sing.

0: diagnosed with stage 4 lung cancer, and on the way to our doctor's appointments and hospitals with our little 2-year-old girl in tow, we would listen to WPER and with Thanksgiving praise God in advance for his healing miracles over him, and now praise Jesus that he has no evidence of disease in all of those places he had once had tumors.
1: God is creating stories through your encouraging WPER.
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1: Isaiah 55:6. Seek the Lord while he may be found. Call on him while he is near. You're encouraging WPER.

0: Between the rush of the morning and the wind down at night, school days can feel like a blur. But your encouraging WPER is with you every step of the way. Uplifting music, a word of inspiration, and a reminder that God is present in every part of your day.
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1: 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They're inspirational for your daily walk with the good Lord every day. Keeps me going. 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

Romans 10:9. If you declare with your mouth, Jesus is Lord, and believe in your heart that God raised him from the dead, you will be saved. You're encouraging WPER.

0: Psalm 30 verse 5 tells us, "For his anger is but for a moment, and his favor is for a lifetime. Weeping may tarry for the night, but joy comes with the morning."
1: A moment with WPER chaplain Barnabas Piper.
0: This verse is an awesome promise once you get to the second half of it. But the word anger may set some of us on edge. We don't like the idea of an angry God. Or maybe we think of God as perpetually angry, as if it's our job to appease him in the hopes that he doesn't drop the hammer on us. But that isn't what this verse says about God. Psalm 30 verse 5 says that while God gets angry justly over sin and evil, God does not live angry. He is provoked to anger, but his favor is for a lifetime. His demeanor, his posture, his heart is love and favor, smiling upon his people. His anger must be provoked, but his favor is permanent. His anger at our sin may bring consequences that are painful, but his posture and heart toward us still brings joy with the morning. He is a saving God, including from his own wrath. That's why he sent his son to save. God's love and favor are permanent. He overflows with mercy and delights to bring us to a place of joy. So we praise him.
1: Author, speaker, Barnabas Piper is a pastor at Emmanuel Nashville. For his books and resources, visit WPER.org.

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You are loved. From your encouraging WPER.

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0: 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Let us then approach God's throne of grace with confidence, so that we may receive mercy and find grace to help us in our time of need. Your encouraging WPER.
1: This is the moment where everything turns. Didn't think I would see it. 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

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And don't forget to tune in for fun and encouragement every day. We're ready to be a part of your back-to-school routine. Your encouraging WPER.

Zephaniah 3:17. The Lord your God is with you, the mighty warrior who saves. 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In his love, he will no longer rebuke you, but will rejoice over you with singing. Your encouraging WPER.

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And for moms and dads too, your encouraging WPER.

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As I have loved you, so you must love one another. 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

Psalm 51:10. Create in me a pure heart, O God, and renew a steadfast spirit within me. Your encouraging WPER.

School is back in session. We're here to get you through the new school year, one song at a time. You're encouraging WPER.

Isaiah 55:6. Seek the Lord while he may be found. Call on him while he is near. Your encouraging WPER.

0: Psalm 30 verse 5 tells us, "For his anger is but for a moment, and his favor is for a lifetime. Weeping may tarry for the night, but joy comes with the morning."
1: A moment with WPER chaplain Barnabas Piper.
0: This verse is an awesome promise once you get to the second half of it. But the word anger may set some of us on edge. We don't like the idea of an angry God. Or maybe we think of God as perpetually angry, as if it's our job to appease him in the hopes that he doesn't drop the hammer on us. But that isn't what this verse says about God. Psalm 30 verse 5 says that while God gets angry justly over sin and evil, God does not live angry. He is provoked to anger, but his favor is for a lifetime. His demeanor, his posture, his heart is love and favor, smiling upon his people. His anger must be provoked, but his favor is permanent. His anger at our sin may bring consequences that are painful, but his posture and heart toward us still brings joy with the morning. He is a saving God, including from his own wrath. That's why he sent his son to save. God's love and favor are permanent. He overflows with mercy and delights to bring us to a place of joy. So we praise him.
1: Author, speaker, Barnabas Piper is a pastor at Emmanuel Nashville. For his books and resources, visit WPER.org.

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0: On the night you fall in all the pieces, you can bring your lonely heart to Jesus. 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
1: It means a lot to our whole family. We all listen to it. Every one of us has been encouraged by you guys, and it's just a blessing to know that each morning we can listen to you guys as we're driving to work for school.

Romans 10:9. If you declare with your mouth, Jesus is Lord, and believe in your heart that God raised him from the dead, you will be saved. You're encouraging WPER.

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Back to school can be exciting, but it can also be overwhelming too. Your encouraging WPER is here for you and your kids as you navigate a new school year.

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1: Praise God for y'all. 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

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You're encouraging WPER.

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Psalm 1:7. The Lord is good, a refuge in times of trouble. He cares for those who trust in Him. Your encouraging WPER.

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The start of the school year can be stressful. That's why your encouraging WPER is praying for students, parents, teachers, and staff as the season gets underway. You are loved. Your encouraging WPER.

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The Lord is close to the brokenhearted and saves those who are crushed in spirit. 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

Zephaniah 3:17. The Lord your God is with you, the mighty warrior who saves. He will take great delight in you. In his love, he will no longer rebuke you, but will rejoice over you with singing. Your encouraging WPER.

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But your encouraging WPER is with you every step of the way. Uplifting music, a word of inspiration, and a reminder that God is present in every part of your day.

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A new command I give you. 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Your encouraging WPER.

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You are loved. 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

Isaiah 55, 6. Seek the Lord while he may be found. Call on him while he is near. You're encouraging WPER.

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0: Romans 10:9. If you declare with your mouth, Jesus is Lord, and believe in your heart that God raised him from the dead, you will be saved. You're encouraging WPER.
1: I've never seen a morning the sun forgot to rise. In every single detail, you're faithful every time. I've never lived a moment

From starting kindergarten to heading off to college, we're playing music for and praying for kids of all ages as they go back to school. And for moms and dads, too, you're encouraging WPER.

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The Lord is good, a refuge in times of trouble. He cares for those who trust in Him. 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
1: I've been listening with the LGL station for about the last 5-6 years now. I just really enjoy the music. 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When I'm in a very bad mood or very down about something, it just kicks me right out of it.

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The Lord is close to the brokenhearted and saves those who are crushed in spirit. Your encouraging WPER.

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Zephaniah 3:17. The Lord your God is with you, the mighty warrior who saves. 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In his love, he will no longer rebuke you, but will rejoice over you with singing. Your encouraging WPER.

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Back to school can be exciting, but it can also be overwhelming too. Your encouraging WPER is here for you and your kids as you navigate a new school year.

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1: Community matters, solutions to local issues, and leaders who are making a positive difference.
2: Thank you for choosing WPER this morning. I'm so grateful you're listening. My name is Heather, and I'm excited for Community Matters today because we have friends over. Cindy Weldon Lassiter is the CEO of Streamline Wellness Center, located in Richmond. Boy, do they have a lot to offer. Cindy, thank you so much for being with us today.
3: Thank you so much for having me.
2: So before we go any further, why don't you explain what is Streamline Wellness Center?
3: Well, I'd probably start by saying that it's really about people. It's about youth and families, about making sure people have access to the supports and resources that they need to be healthy and well. We are a mental health social services organization, but I think sometimes when people hear mental health, they immediately think about sitting in a therapist's office for an hour.
2: Yeah.
3: And that's certainly part of what we do, but it's not the whole picture. I'd say our mission is to foster agency with youth and with families. Mm. So we do that through tailored mental health counseling, social-emotional learning skills. We have a program where we go into schools during the school day, and we work with after-school programs.
2: Wow.
3: And it helps connect people with, we also help connect people with resources that already exist in the community. They just, they aren't aware of them.
2: Sure.
3: And that's a big piece of what streamlining is. So we're really trying to take the path to wellness that's makes it more accessible to the people who live here.
2: Well, I was going to say it's technically taking the path of least resistance to stuff you didn't know was even available.
3: Right, right.
2: And that's the hard part because, you know, I will hear someone talking about something and I'll say, oh, have you reached out to this organization? And they're like, I didn't even know that existed, you know?
3: Exactly.
2: So there
3: right,
2: are so many, right. And even organizations that I get to talk with here on Community Matters will say, people don't know we're here. And that's part of what we want to do at WPER is to sort of be a megaphone and a cheerleader and help make those connections. So who are the families that you serve?
3: So we primarily focus on youth and families. And that can look different depending on the person and the circumstances.
2: Sure.
3: A smaller percentage of the people that we serve are through mental health counseling, but the vast majority participate in prevention, which is the SEL programming. Mm-hmm. So we work with kindergarten through high school students. So elementary through high school, we're in all three school levels.
2: Also
3: after school programs. And I would say our age range, even though we're through high school, we can work with young adults and adults as well.
2: Oh, that is fabulous. Now, I am going to ask you a question that you're probably like, Heather, what are SEL programs?
3: So social-emotional learning.
2: Oh, I love that.
3: Yes. So that is through, we use five pillars through an organization called CASEL, C-A-S-E-L, which is the Collaborative for Academic and Social and Emotional Learning.
2: Perfect.
3: And so those skills focus on self-awareness, self-management, social awareness, responsible decision-making, and relationship skills.
2: Oh, that's so huge.
3: Yeah.
2: I love that. And how do the people get connected with Streamline Wellness Center? Because I know you serve a huge swath of Central Virginia, but how do folks find out about Streamline Wellness Center?
3: Yeah, so we started in the East End. We're mostly here in the East End of Richmond. We have expanded into Chesterfield County, and we have a couple of schools in Henrico County as well. But we table a lot. Our counselors we were actually last year at 19 community events. And so we are telling people in the community about our services.
2: Yes.
3: And we get a good number of people who will reach out to us after that to try to connect. So a lot of it is word of mouth, and then we try to be out in the community. We actively seek other organizations that we'd like to work with. Mm-hmm. Our demographic, primarily in the East End, are families who may have limited financial resources,
4: right.
3: And so those tend to be the programs that we bring into schools that are similar to that.
4: Oh, I love that. And again, you're exposing these communities to programs, to help, to assistance, to someone who cares, where they may not otherwise have known any of that existed.
3: Yeah. Yeah, absolutely.
4: And that's so important, especially when you're talking about these children that you serve, that has to be a huge relief to the families, but also to these kids, because you're giving them hope in a situation that, you know, they may not have known that these services existed. They may not have known that there were people out there who cared, that there is help for them emotionally, educationally. That's really fantastic.
3: Yeah, I think that the skills that are a part of our program are skills that everyone needs. Mm-hmm.
4: Yeah, exactly. So, no matter where you come from.
3: Right, exactly. So how do you recognize your feelings? How do you manage them? How do you communicate? How do you solve problems? How do you build healthy relationships?
4: Right.
3: Those are things that aren't just necessary for school. They're necessary for life.
4: Well, you and I both know that we come across adults each and every day that don't have that. So, you know, like you said, it doesn't matter your socioeconomic background. These are skills these kids are going to need, which in some circumstances may give them literally a leg up in the situation.
3: Yes, absolutely.
4: Oh,
3: changes, I think, changes the trajectory. Yeah, I agree.
4: That's what it's all about.
3: Yeah, absolutely. Absolutely. I can imagine a day where conflict doesn't look the way that it does today.
4: Yes.
3: People have the skills and the strategies to be able to solve problems before they escalate into what often happens in our communities. If we could make that change, if people had the skills and the strategies to be able to solve problems in that way, it would be a different world.
4: Oh, absolutely. And if you're as excited about this conversation as I am, let me introduce you to Cindy Weldon Lassiter. She is the CEO of Streamline Wellness Center based in Richmond, serving a big part of Central Virginia. And anything that you wanted to find out, their website is SWC, like Streamline Wellness Center, RVA, like Richmond, SWCRVA.org. That's SWCRVA.org. And Cindy, you were talking about learning to handle things without things escalating into violence. There is something on your website that I absolutely love, and it deals specifically with this, with gun violence prevention in the community. Can you talk with us a little bit about that specific program?
3: Yeah, it's a difficult conversation, but it's definitely one that we need to be having.
4: Yes,
3: and
4: yes, ma'am.
3: I would say there are a number of people here in Richmond who are focusing on it and doing some incredible work. And we're fortunate to be able to work alongside some of those organizations that do that. We are in the fourth year for the We Matter Gun Violence Prevention Initiative. Our mayor, previously Mayor Stoney, created this program and supported it. And we have been a part of it with a few other organizations. We have worked with three middle schools, and this upcoming school year, there will be four middle schools that we'll work with. And so this is an after-school program that youth participate in.
4: Oh, wow. That's really great. And so, you know, these are conversations. My husband was a police officer for a while. These are conversations that no child is too young to hear, because when violence begins to escalate, it happens so quickly. You almost don't believe it's occurring.
3: Mm-hmm.
4: Do you find that that's where the prevention really starts, is middle school, so that as these kids go to high school and then into whatever they go to next, they carry those lessons with them?
3: Yeah, so We Matter is a prevention program. It's connecting young people with opportunities to recognize their value and recognizing the value of people who are around them.
4: I love that.
3: When we talk about mental health, we talk about the environments that young people are growing up in. Mm-hmm. And our counselors are incredible at building relationships and trust with youth. And they develop engaging activities and they plan these activities for youth. And when they participate in them, they have an opportunity to think through some tough situations and ways that they can handle it so that they keep themselves safe and the community safe.
4: That's only going to pay off in huge dividends, not just in the homes, but in these children's lives, even moving forward. You know, if they can take those skills with them, that changes the trajectory for what a kid thought their life might turn out to be.
3: Yeah.
4: How did you decide that this was something that Streamline Wellness Center was going to incorporate as part of the bigger picture of serving the families of the East End?
3: Well, I came into my position with this program in place.
4: Oh,
3: so
4: wow.
3: I'd have to give credit to my predecessor, who was part of the planning and sort of coalition, building the program around this. Mm. So I was fortunate to take on this position and to have this already in place. I believe they'd already had 2 years.
4: Oh, wow.
3: Of being a part of this program. So I've been here 2 years. So we're in our fourth year. A big piece of what we do is working with youth. And this was an important program. And I'm so glad that we get to participate in it and work with young people in this way.
4: Well, and the program goes far deeper. You know, I think it starts, you know, like it says on your website, which again is swcrva.org. You know, you start by focusing on anti-bullying, on self-reflection, on collaboration, on community safety and awareness, but it's that anti-bullying, you know, and I remember, you know, my kids going into middle school, oh, they're going to get bullied. And I was like, but why do we just assume that's part of school. They're going to do math. They're going to get bullied. They're going to head to science. You know, it's like, do we have to do this?
3: I thought that was a rhetorical question.
4: No, right. But it sort of is. But I wonder if we haven't gotten so used to it as a society that it's almost just, you know, oh, this is taken for granted. You're going to get bullied. But that's not necessarily the case. And I don't think we empower children enough to go, hey, wait a minute, this is wrong.
3: Yeah. We hear a lot about social media and the impact on youth with, what they're seeing on social media and what they're hearing and what they're thinking, not just about other people, but about themselves.
4: Yes.
3: And so I think a huge part of SEL, you know, social media is a piece of that,
4: yeah,
3: right?
4: Right.
3: Like, you know, when you see things, how do you move forward with that? What sorts of decisions are you making?
4: Yeah, with social and emotional learning, I don't think there's enough of that, like you said, around social media.
3: Yeah, there is a teen summit here, and our counselors participated, I believe, 3 years now, but one year, their focus was on social media. And in fact, this past year as well, there was another version of that. And it's, you know, how do you define yourself? Mm-hmm. And essentially, whatever you post online is how you're defining yourself.
4: Yes.
3: And so what do you want people to think about
4: yeah.
3: you? What do you want them to know about you? How do you want your, you know, brand to represent
4: yes.
3: you? So, you know, if youth are using a lot of social media, that's an excellent way to, you know, create lessons and
4: yes.
3: talk about some of the skills and strategies that they need.
4: But that's so key to helping them realize that all these posts on social media, 3 hours probably went into setting that post up, you know, into photos and the post itself, the words, that's all been gone over. You know, it doesn't reflect real life. And so when you post something and it doesn't look like a professional post, then you start to go, oh, I'm no good. And you start to really turn that inward. And that's not something our kids need to be doing.
3: Right.
4: One of the other things, and I think this dovetails again nicely into what you do with Streamline Wellness Center. I'm glad you're listening to WPER this morning. We're talking with Cindy Weldon Lassiter. She is the CEO of Streamline Wellness Center, serving Richmond and the greater Richmond area, and anything you wanted to know and a whole lot more, available at swcrva.org, like Streamline Wellness Center, Richmond, Virginia, swcrva.org. Cindy, on there, you provide a professional development seminar that isn't necessarily just for students.
3: Yeah, that's something that we just started, actually. And I think a big piece of it, certainly feedback is something we really like.
4: Yeah.
3: Not just from youth, but from, the teachers and leaders who are in schools and after school programs where we work. One of the things they talk about is, I'd like to learn more about this and I'd like to be able to use some of these strategies. So our team has just started, and without cost, SEL adult lessons.
4: I love that.
3: They go through, different activities. They talk about what all of this means, how it impacts youth.
4: Mm-hmm.
3: Yeah, we're really, really excited about this part.
4: Well, I think I hear that in your voice, but I'm excited about it too, because we talk a lot about social emotional learning in the kids. You know, it starts early, but it is never too late for a human to learn some social and emotional skills that will help them not only in their jobs and their careers, but in their families and their friendships and their relationships in the community. This is the kind of thing that continues to pay off, even for grownups.
3: Yeah, yeah. And I mean, if we're trying to teach youth these skills and strategies, yep, adults should know what these skills and strategies
4: yes,
3: are too.
4: Yes, ma'am.
3: So they're able to reinforce them with the youth, mm-hmm, when they're in schools or wherever they are in their lives.
4: I love that. And if you want to find out more about these professional development classes, again, their website is swcrva.org. And Cindy, I noticed on your website it's a beautiful website and it's so comprehensive in all the coverage and it literally spelling out everything that you do, but you have services for children who are deaf or hard of hearing. Can you talk with us about how this community, who you want to talk about being underserved, I love that you have this.
3: Yeah. So that part of our program has been a part of our program for a very long time. We started in 1980.
4: Mm.
3: And Dr. Emmett Jones leads the Deaf and Hard of Hearing program. He works with students, and a big piece is families who may be having challenges with trying to communicate with their children.
4: Oh, yeah.
3: And so youth and families are a key piece of the programming there.
4: I love that.
3: With him.
4: Yeah. What does that look like for them and for their families?
3: So generally families will come in, Emmett and the other therapists that are there with him in that program. We'll meet with the student, meet with the family, talk about some strategies, things that they can do at home. I think one of the big pieces is developing a positive way of communicating.
4: Wow,
3: And then that changes everything else that happens at school probably, and then certainly at home as well.
4: Oh, gracious. I would imagine so. Tell us a little bit, if you can, Miss Cindy, about how Streamline Wellness Center came to be, because this is an incredible mission. And I'd love to hear the story of how it started.
3: Yeah. Our roots go back 4 decades, so 1980.
4: Wow.
3: Two big thinkers, Dan Stembridge and Dr. Dennis Hawley, were the ones that recognized a need in the community. And so they started this program. We have had several names. When it was first opened in 1980, we were Richmond Health Center.
4: Mm.
3: And then shortly thereafter, we became Virginia Health Center and ultimately Challenge Discovery Projects in 1990. So for the vast majority of our history, we have been challenge discovery projects. And then just recently in March, our board approved a name change, and that's when we became Streamline Wellness Center.
4: Given all that you do as an organization at Streamline Wellness Center and all that has been done as an organization since 1980, there is a lot that you're helping to streamline for families, not having to go to this place and get this service or go this place. You know, you're really streamlining the process for children and families in the community to get that social and emotional learning, to get the mental health counseling, to get that real understanding of how to solve an issue in my own life without resorting to escalation of gun violence.
3: Yeah, so that's a big piece of the work that we do. It is, we talk about prevention and we talk about intervention. Mm-hmm. And, you know, like we talk about what we would like the world to look like one day. Yeah. If we have enough of that prevention, it really reduces the amount of intervention that's necessary. And so I would say 3/4 of the work that we do is that prevention work.
4: Which is beautiful because, like you said, you know, there's a payoff all the way down the line. That starts to make the world look like a much different place.
3: Yeah, I agree.
4: And so when it comes to like the mental health services, do you work strictly with youth or is this something that's offered to the whole family?
3: Both.
4: Oh, good.
3: Yes. So in some schools, our counselors can work with youth on site because, you know, getting access to our building
4: sure.
3: after school can be difficult for families
4: Absolutely.
3: Who are working or have lots of other things
4: yeah.
3: that are going on. So to make it accessible, schools have been wonderful in providing a space for our counselors to meet there. But we do work with families who do come into our center. And that's been wonderful as well.
4: I bet.
3: They've been able to make the time to bring everyone in.
4: You're offering outpatient counseling, substance abuse counseling, grief counseling, which I think is spectacular. Grief doesn't just have to be the loss of a loved one, family changes, moving, divorce. There's a lot that can affect not just the child in the home, but the entire family, you know, and there still has to be work and school and relationships. And there is so much that affects children, that affects the family. When my mother passed, I thought my kids were little and I thought, how am I going to help them through this when I can barely get through this myself? So I think grief counseling is a really important part of the mental health services that you provide.
3: Yeah. Anytime someone has something that's in the way of making life feel fulfilled for them, having somebody to talk to, I think is essential. And a big piece of what we want to do is reduce the stigma of counseling
4: yes.
3: and talking to a therapist. And there are a number of reasons, grief included, for why you would seek counseling services.
4: And I love that. You're trying to break a stigma that seems like it's had a pretty strong hold in this country for a long time. When you said anything that stands in the way, goodness, there are so many things that stand in the way, especially when you're talking about a child that's coming from a disadvantaged background, a family that's coming from a difficult transition. I mean, there are so many ways in which Streamline Wellness Center can help folks who are struggling in the community without shame.
3: Yeah, I mean, struggle and challenges are part of life.
4: Mm-hmm.
3: And I know I keep saying this.
4: You know, no, but I don't think you could say it enough.
3: talking about the skills and strategies, if we had those skills and strategies, if we had a trusted mentor or someone mm-hmm. that we could turn to talk to, those things make all the difference in the world and mm-hmm. how we move forward and our ability to move forward.
4: This is Cindy Weldon Lassiter. She's the CEO of Streamline Wellness Center in Richmond, Virginia, talking about some of the incredible services that they have for youth, for families. And you can find out more about everything because there's no way we could talk about all of it. But their website is swcrva.org. That's swcrva.org. And as I was looking through your website, Cindy, I noticed that you have mental health services and substance abuse use services in partnership with the Richmond Juvenile Detention Center. I love this.
3: Yeah, we have a counselor who has been working with the department for a number of years. She's there 1 or 2 days a week, and they have to go through a program, have to pass that program. She is really passionate about the work that she does.
4: I bet.
3: And like I've mentioned before, we are really fortunate to have a number of partners in the city who are doing some really important work. Mm-hmm. And we get to be a part of that. So there are a number of things that they are already doing at that center. And the piece that we are able to provide just adds a little more support for youth who are there.
4: And again, it all comes down to changing the outcome. That is so incredible. And I love that because, you know, years and years and years ago when we were little kids, there were hospitals, there were facilities, there was far easier access to mental health help than there are now. You have tons and tons of barriers now. Now, I'm not saying that some of those places were actually good because some of them were terrible, but it feels like we had an easier access to mental health services. And now we see a lot of those people who may have needed mental health services in the jails and the prison systems that were never designed to help with the mental health of those inmates. And I think by putting a center like this in the Richmond Juvenile Detention Center, you really are helping to change the trajectory. And you're actually putting help in a place where help should be the first thing in that place.
3: When youth are there, what we want is that they graduate from the program, all of the things that they're participating in, and that they don't go back again.
4: Right. Right.
3: And they're going to need, again, the skills and the strategies.
4: Yes.
3: And it doesn't just happen there. Those things have to continue.
4: Yes.
3: Once they leave. So it's not a, you know, one-time program or process or fix. It really does need to become a way of life. These things need to be embedded. And the way that they're embedded is that they're connected to real life experiences and situations
4: yes.
3: that children can really think through. So, you know, you practice these things with, you know, the therapist or the teacher or whoever you're working with. And when those things happen in a real situation, mm-hmm. you can sort of think back about those strategies
4: yeah.
3: and take a moment and think about the best decision in moving forward.
4: I'm sorry that this doesn't exist in many of the prison systems, because it seems like if something like this does exist in the adult prison systems, it's so rare that they do a news show on it, when this should really be a part of everything that inmates are learning, so that when they get out, they don't immediately go back to what's familiar, what's known, what worked in the past, because moving forward, you can't have a better life and fill your potential if you just keep going back to these same strategies that got you imprisoned in the first place.
3: Yeah. And if, you know, I know that the detention center would be more intervention because the prevention piece either wasn't there or didn't
4: yeah.
3: work.
4: Yes.
3: But that's why the prevention is so important, so that we don't get to this point. But when we do, there need to be services that are provided.
4: Yes. Oh, yes. Gosh, yes. I cannot agree with that more. I know we've talked about a lot of things. And again, it's not everything that Cindy and I have spoken about this morning. And if you wanted to find out more about the Streamline Wellness Center in Richmond, their website is swcrva.org. Streamline Wellness Center, Richmond, Virginia, swcrva.org. And I know as a 501c3, you rely heavily on donations of not just resources, but also for time. But you also have a fun way to get involved with the Streamline Wellness Center coming up.
3: You're absolutely right. We are a nonprofit, so we fundraise for our programming annually. So we have an annual golf tournament, and so we are hosting a golf tournament at Independence Golf Course on Wednesday, October 7th. Like I said, this is the 40th year where we still have space for golfers. I believe on our website, there's the Get Involved link, and you can find the application, the registration application for the golf tournament there. But we're always looking for teams to play, and we're always looking for sponsors who would like to participate. So all that information is there if people were interested. But it's a really fun day, but it has a serious purpose behind it.
4: Absolutely.
3: You know, that funding is unrestricted funding, and it allows us to provide the programming and the services to support youth.
4: And again, if you wanted to find out more about the golf tournament, how you can get involved, again, swcrva.org. And Cindy, let me ask, if somebody wanted to volunteer, do you accept volunteers? How does that work? Like, we know for sure in our nonprofit, we could not do what we do.

0: families can learn a bit more about those organizations. Mm. And then there's a, you know, fun run that you come in white and you leave, you know,
1: it's full of color. Much fun. Yes, exactly.
0: Yeah, yeah. And there will be school supplies that will be given away.
1: Oh,
0: so
1: neat.
0: Always donations for that.
1: Yeah.
0: Helping to pack the backpacks, getting things organized. So events like that, we love to have volunteers.
1: Because it frees you up to do the work that you and everyone at Streamline Wellness Center get up every day to do and serve these children and serve these families.
0: Our chief clinical officer has made it intentional that our counseling team doesn't just go in and teach SEL, but they're involved in a number of things in the school. So if there's a special program, our counselors are a part of it. We do lots of tabling events. We try to be involved mm-hmm. as much in the community as we can. And that continues to build relationships and strengthen
1: Absolutely.
0: Those relationships with youth.
1: I know a lot of these kids, you have to earn their trust. And so if you have not earned my trust by being in the community and you come in here for an hour a day, you know, am I really going to trust you? Or am I going to let my guard down when I see you at school a lot, when I see you at different events? And, you know, there is that trust. I can trust that, yeah, you're going to show up again. That's incredibly, incredibly neat.
0: Yeah. Yeah. Well, our counselors, they are gifted at connecting.
1: Oh, I would imagine.
0: Yes. And so I think that makes what they teach all the more important and accessible for youth.
1: Yes.
0: Because they do trust the people that they see walking in.
1: Yeah.
0: They know that they're there for them.
1: Mm-hmm.
0: They know that they are respected by them and valued by them. So it makes participation so much easier and fun.
1: And, you know, I mean, at the end of the day, we're dealing with kids. They want fun in their lives. They probably need a little fun in their lives.
0: Right. And that is from elementary school to high school.
1: Yes. Yes. My daughter just graduated from high school. And let me tell you what, heavy on the fun, right? Because she's been through some really rough stuff in her life. And it had to come from when they were little. We didn't have a lot of money when they were little. So we would go out and find fun. You know, we've had a rough day. Let's go out and do something fun. Let's find leaves that are all the same color. Let's go, you know.
0: Mm-hmm.
1: And when you can get a child just for a minute to be a kid, that's a real treasure.
0: Totally agree.
1: Cindy, thank you so much for your time today. This has been such a great conversation. And it's been nice to know, seriously, all of the incredible things you're doing at Streamline Wellness Center in Richmond.
0: Absolutely. It was my pleasure. I'm really honored that you would present our organization.
1: Thank you, dear. I hope you have a great afternoon.
0: Thanks so much.
1: Thanks.
0: Take care.
1: What a great conversation we have had. Cindy Weldon Lassiter. She's the CEO of Streamline Wellness Center based in Richmond, but as you've heard, serving the greater Richmond area with services that help not just children, not just schools, but the community and giving kids and families hope for the future. 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And you can find out about all the things that they do, plus a little of the fun things they do, like their golf tournament. Oh, and the Color Fun Run coming up September 19th. I just appreciate your time today in listening to Community Matters on WPER. 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I'm Heather. I thank you for your time today, and I hope the rest of your day is awesome.

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1: 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Thank you all for being there.

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You're encouraging WPER.

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Psalm 51:10. Create in me a pure heart, O God, and renew a steadfast spirit within me. Your encouraging WPER.

You're encouraging WPER. Love that music right there. That is Tarian. That is Testimony. Hey, good morning. My name's Happy. Hey, sure do appreciate the company this morning. Got a great soundtrack for you this morning, especially here in the next couple songs. Got Josiah Queen, Hillsong Worship right now. This is Sanctus Real on your encouraging WPER.

You're encouraging WPER, Josiah Queen. That is Demons. Hey, good morning. My name's Happy. Hey, thanks for making us your soundtrack on this Saturday morning. I sure do appreciate being here with you. Hey, did y'all realize that Crowder is going to be in concert this coming Friday at the Shenandoah County Fair in Woodstock? Not sure if there's any tickets left, but you can go to shencofair.com to see if there's any tickets left for Crowder this coming Friday in Woodstock at the Shenandoah County Fair. Here's Mercy Me.

teachers, making new friends, getting used to a new routine. The start of the school year can be stressful. That's why your Encouraging WPER is praying for students, parents, teachers, and staff as the season gets underway. You are loved. 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

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Seek the Lord while he may be found. Call on him while he is near. Your encouraging WPER.

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0: You're encouraging WPER, that is Casting Crowns with Just Be Held. Hey, good morning. My name's Abby. Hey, I love hanging out with you guys on Saturday mornings. 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Well, did you all realize that you can help us play the songs that we play? 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

Oh, ain't no way. That is Jamie McDonald on your Encouraging WPER. What a great song that is. Hey, good morning. My name's Happy. Man, I love this verse of scripture here in 1 Corinthians 16 and verse 13. It says, be on guard. Remain strong in your faith. Be brave. That's what we need to do for sure. Here's CC Winans.

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If you declare with your mouth, Jesus is Lord, and believe in your heart that God raised him from the dead, you will be saved. You're encouraging WPER.

You're encouraging WPER, Jeremy Camp. That is revival. Hey, good morning. My name's Happy. You know what? We don't know how strong we are until strength is our only choice. Isn't that the truth? Hopefully you know your strength. Here's Torn Wells with God's Not Done With You.

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1: There are times that God will call you to do something and it sounds off kilter, a little crazy.
2: Well, you take a step back and you're like, I'm not equipped for that. I can't do that. I don't know what I...
1: Or it just sounds like, I hear this right?
2: Way out of my comfort zone.
1: Yeah, but you know that's intentional, right? Because he will intentionally call you to do something beyond your ability so that you would have to rely on him to fulfill that calling.
0: Eric and Heather in the mornings on your encouraging WPER.

You're encouraging WPER, Zach Williams, that is Wait For Me. Hey, good morning. My name's Happy. Hey, I love hanging out with you guys on Saturday mornings. I sure do appreciate the company. And it's hard to believe that Labor Day is 2 weeks away. It seems like a little later this year for some reason. I don't know why. But 2 weeks away. Hopefully you'll have plans. They always say that's the unofficial day of summer. But who knows? You know, they say... Do we always listen to what they say? Sometimes we do, don't we? Hey, but hopefully y'all have some nice plans for Labor Day weekend. Here's Katie Nicole. This is My God Can on your encouraging WPE.

every student and teacher starting out the new school year. Know that you are being prayed for and are loved from your encouraging WPER.

Nahum 1:7. The Lord is good, a refuge in times of trouble. He cares for those who trust in Him. Your encouraging WPER.

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McDonald left it in the river on your encouraging WPER. Hey, good morning. My name's Happy. Hey, sure do appreciate you spending this Saturday morning with us. We thank you for that. And did you all realize that today is National Pecan Tart Day? Now, I don't know about the tart thing, but, throw in a National Pecan Pie Day. I'm all over that for sure. Here's Peter Burton. Where would I be? Well,

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One of my favorite songs we play right now, that is Torn Wells with Breathe on it on Your Encouraging WPER. Hey, good morning. My name's Happy. Hey, appreciate you letting me hang out with you on this Saturday morning. Love this verse of scripture here in Psalm 113 and verse 3. From the rising of the sun to the setting, the name of the Lord is to be praised. Amen, amen, and amen. Here's Jeremy Camp. This is No Survivors.

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The Lord is close to the brokenhearted and saves those who are crushed in spirit. Your encouraging WPER.

0: I love that song by Toby Mac. That is Lord, It Feels Good, and certainly does, doesn't it? Hey, good morning. My name's Happy. Hey, I love hanging out with you guys on Saturday mornings. I sure do appreciate the company this morning. You know what? Yesterday is history, right? Tomorrow is a mystery, isn't it? But today is a gift. That's why it's called the present. Isn't that the truth? Let that sink in. Here's Brandon Heath.
1: Things are getting real. Jesus, take the wheel. Only way I'm getting to the other side. Days are getting dark. Life's a little hard. Blinded, but I'm trying not to lose sight. I don't got this. I know you got this. Yeah.

good. You're encouraging WPER, Matthew West. That is good. Hey, good morning. My name's Happy. Well, did you know that you have a say in what we play here at You're Encouraging WPER? It is so true. 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Here's Phil Wickham, yeah, The House of the Lord.

As the new school year begins, we thank you, teachers, for the long hours, for the unseen kindnesses, and the impact you make in the lives of every student. You are loved. From your encouraging WPER.

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1: Hebrews 4:16. 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

0: I praise.
1: You're encouraging WPER, Brandon Lake. That's who I praise. Hey, good morning. My name's Happy. Well, schools are back in session for most counties. I don't know if all of them are quite in yet, but I know Warren County's been in. That's where I live for a couple weeks now. And Culpeper and I think Orange has been in like 3 weeks or so. But just keep praying for our students and our teachers and faculty and bus drivers. That God would give them safe year this year and help them to learn what they need to learn. So let's keep our kids and our students and our teachers and faculty and bus drivers in your prayers.
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I love that music right there from We the Kingdom. That is Rescue Me on Your Encouraging WPER. I love sharing God's word with you on Saturday mornings. By the way, my name's Happy. And I love this verse of scripture here in 1 John 3 and verse 18. It is so simple, but so true. It says, little children, let us not love in word or talk, but in deed and in truth. So true, right? Here's Toby Mac. Yes, Heaven on My Mind on Your Encouraging WPER.

Zephaniah 3:17. The Lord your God is with you, the mighty warrior who saves. He will take great delight in you. In his love, he will no longer rebuke you, but will rejoice over you with singing. Your encouraging WPER.

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John 13:34. A new command I give you, love one another. As I have loved you, so you must love one another. Your encouraging WPER.

You're encouraging WPER, Tasha Layton. That is Meet Me in the Valley. Hey, good morning. My name's Happy. Hey, can we let this be a to-do list for ourselves today? First of all, we need to count our blessings, right? We need to practice kindness. We need to let go of what we cannot control. We need to listen to our heart. We need to be productive, yet calm. And the last one, we just need to breathe.

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What a voice, right? Hey, good morning. 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

Love that music right there from Mercy Me. Grace got you on your Encourage in WPER. Hey, good morning. My name's Happy. Well, Crowder is going to be in concert at the Shenandoah County Fair this coming Friday in Woodstock. I'm not sure if there's any tickets left, but if you want to go look, shencofair.com, or just search out Shenandoah County Fair and you'll see if there's any tickets left. But hey, I'd love to have you come out. Me and my family will be there, and Tommy will be there. Looking forward to it. I always look forward to the Shenandoah County Fair. So Crowder in concert this coming Friday. Love to see you there.

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1: There's a lot of work that you do that honestly some people never see. It's the stuff that people just always assume, oh, wow, you know, this gets done.
2: Yeah, shout out to someone like you who is that person
1: making
2: that gets those
1: the choices.
2: Yeah,
1: because nobody sees those 4 a.m. runs. Nobody sees me choosing salad over fries. Nobody sees me doing, you know, some breathing exercises and stretches in a peaceful sunlit room. Mainly because I don't do any of that, but...
2: Oh, no, wait a minute.
0: Eric and Heather in the mornings on your encouraging WPER.

I love that new music right there from Matt Maher. That is going to be all right on your encouraging WPER. Hey, good morning. My name's Happy. Hey, thank you so much for making us your soundtrack on this Saturday morning. We sure do appreciate it. I'm just about out of here for the today, but you know what? Whatever you do this weekend, make sure you love on God, love on your family. Make sure you go out and make those memories that last a lifetime, because they most certainly do. And I tell you what, we have so many memories, and you're always have those memories. So make them. Please make them. Get to leave you with this great song from, this is Micah Tyler with God Did It on your encouraging WPER. Hey, have an awesome and blessed weekend. No worries.

starting kindergarten to heading off to college. We're playing music for and praying for kids of all ages as they go back to school. And for moms and dads too, your encouraging WPER.

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Isaiah 55:6. Seek the Lord while he may be found. Call on him while he is near. You're encouraging WPER.

What if the thing you're most afraid of losing has become more important to you than the God you trust? Hi, I'm Amy with your encouraging WPER. Sometimes I'm more afraid of losing my comfort than I am of disappointing God. And that's when I realize how easily our little fears can become bigger than the God we say that we trust. Security, approval, certainty, they can become little gods that we're trying so desperately to hold on to. But as we loosen our grip on those things, our trust in God grows. We don't have to carry the weight of holding life together, friend. God is already doing that for us. So when we trust Him with all our heart, He gives us exactly what we need. Peace, direction, strength. We just need to make sure that God is bigger than the thing that we're afraid of.

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1: I like hearing the stories of what it does to help people. It touches people's lives. It's important, and I appreciate all you do. So keep the music coming.

You're encouraging WPER. Hey, I'm Amy. Saying goodbye, even if it's just for a little while, is always hard. My husband and I took our daughter back to college yesterday, and it's bittersweet. I'm excited for her, new opportunities, new friends, even a new dorm. But I'm a little sad for me. My mama heart misses her already, and we talk a lot. We spend a lot of time together, so it's a void in my day-to-day life. If you are there and you're experiencing a college-age kid that is headed off for their new semester, you are in good company if you are feeling that loneliness, that heartbreak, that mama heart that is longing to have your kiddo home with you again. But I know God has great things in store for her, and I'm excited to have a front row seat, but I'm going to miss you, Sav. I love you, kid.

back-to-school season, let's take the time to pray for students stepping into new classrooms, for teachers preparing hearts and minds, and for God's peace and protection over every campus. You're encouraging WPER.

Romans 10:9. If you declare with your mouth, Jesus is Lord, and believe in your heart that God raised him from the dead, you will be saved. You're encouraging WPER.

0: 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Just take a listen.
1: I think it's inspirational. It keeps your thoughts where they need to be. It always plays the right song at the right time.

You're encouraging WPER. Hey, I'm Amy. Don't stop praying. Amen to that. A prayer request came through the other day on our prayer wall, and it simply said, God, please make me more likable so I can make friends and not be so lonely. I had someone tell me once that loneliness is the worst feeling in the world. Well, friend, I'm here to tell you, you are not alone. And if you need prayer, WPER.org, under resources, you can simply click prayer wall. Type in your prayer request there. Not only will the WPER team be praying for you, but we have prayer warriors that check that page throughout the day, and they will be praying for you. You can also text us at 877-859-9737. Because there is strength in numbers, where two or more are gathered, my friend, you are loved, you are seen, and you are definitely not alone.

0: A moment with WPER chaplain Barnabas Piper.
1: All of us are prone to self-dependence and turning from God. Every day we do this in small ways, and sometimes we do it in large life-altering ways. And when we realize we have stepped out of God's smile, that He has handed us over to our own wills because of our self-adoration and sin, we have only one choice: repent. We do as David did in Psalm 30, verses 8 through 10, and we turn our faces to God and cry out to Him for mercy. These verses tell us, "To you, O Lord, I cry, and to the Lord I plead for mercy. What profit is there in my death if I go down to the pit? Will the dust praise you? Will it tell of your faithfulness? Hear, O Lord, and be merciful to me. O Lord, be my helper." To plead with God for mercy would be enough to gain God's mercy. Favor is His default, and He is gracious. But David exemplifies a further way people of faith should respond to God, because we know the way God has revealed Himself through His Word. David reasons with God. After asking for mercy, he essentially says, "How can I glorify you if I die? What would my death accomplish?" He is making an argument to God about God's own glory. Charles Spurgeon said that God loves it when His saints reason with Him. It shows that we have taken God's words to heart and are being governed and shaped by them. It isn't manipulative or combative. It isn't bending God to our will, but bending our will to His, because His word and His glory are shaping us. So we repent, throwing ourselves fully on the mercy of God and pleading with Him according to His own words. And when we do, He overflows with mercy.
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0: Lee.
1: Hey, I'm Amy on your encouraging WPER. You are one of two kinds of people. You are either rushing in fall and have already had a handful of pumpkin spice lattes, or you are like me and you have got your heels dug in, holding on to every bit of summer that you can get. I don't want anyone to take it away from me. I still have a beach vacation in a couple of weeks. I'm not ready to let go of summer. The days are still hot. The days are still long. Bathing suits are still on sale. I'm not ready to let go, and you can't make me. You cannot make me. I will not allow anyone to steal my summer or steal my joy. Up next, we've got Josiah Queen and Brandon Lake on your encouraging WPER.

is back in session. We're here to get you through the new school year, one song at a time. You're encouraging WPER.

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You're encouraging WPER. Hey, I'm Amy. Happiness is situational, but joy is a choice. John 15:11 says, I have told you this so that my joy may be in you and that your joy may be complete. Happiness can change depending on what's happening around you. If your day's going well, you're usually pretty happy. But when plans start falling apart, traffic is terrible, somebody says something that gets on your nerves, that happiness can disappear real quick. But joy is different. It's not pretending that everything's okay. It's choosing to remember that God is still good, even when what's happening around you isn't okay. So you may not get to choose your circumstances today, but you can choose where you're going to look for your hope. And if today isn't giving you much to be happy about, well, don't assume that means that you can't have joy, because joy is a choice. And sometimes choosing joy is simply trusting God right in the middle of that situation.

0: are. You make it possible to share encouragement.
1: It means a lot to our whole family. We all listen to it. Every one of us has been encouraged by you guys, and it's just a blessing to know that each morning we can listen to you guys as we're driving to work for school.

From morning car line to homework time, we're here for you and your kids as you start a new school year. You're encouraging WPER.

You're encouraging WPER. Hey, I'm Amy. Just in case you were wondering, Virginia has 44 official state parks. Why am I telling you that? Well, I'm glad you asked. My husband and I, with our daughter, on our last weekend before she went back to college, decided we wanted to go check out Westmoreland State Park. And it's down in the Northern Neck area in Montrose. Absolutely beautiful. Sits right on the river. And my husband and I had this idea, well, we should probably go to all the state parks. What a fun activity. We're empty nesters. It's great exercise to go hiking. All the things. There are 44 of them. I told my husband, I said, well, when do you fit in time to go to 44 state parks? And of course, we don't have a time limit. They don't have to be done at a certain time, but that is a lot of state parks. But you know what else that means? That means if that's just the state parks in Virginia, how many are in the whole country? I'm not quite sure, but that would be a whole lot of hiking.

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1: 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The Lord is good, a refuge in times of trouble. He cares for those who trust in Him. Your encouraging WPER.

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1: 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If it wasn't for y'all, my days wouldn't be happy. 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I'm telling you, y'all are all so precious. 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

you're encouraging WPER. Hey, I'm Amy. The thing you struggle with the most can sometimes be connected to the very thing that God wants to use in your life. And the enemy is real good at taking something that God has given you and trying to twist it around. So maybe God has given you a sensitive heart, but Satan is trying to turn that sensitivity into anxiety. Maybe God has given you discernment, but the enemy is turning it into fear or suspicion. Maybe you're someone who thinks deeply, but suddenly you're trapped in overthinking. And here's something I want you to remember, friend. Satan is not God. He doesn't know everything about you. He doesn't know what God is going to do. He doesn't know your future. He only knows what he can observe and what has already been revealed. So don't let him convince you that because you struggle with something, he gets to own it. God will take that sensitive heart, that same discernment, that same ability to think and feel deeply, and use it for his glory.

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New routine, new teachers, new classmates. Back to school can be exciting, but it can also be overwhelming too. Your encouraging WPER is here for you and your kids as you navigate a new school year.

Encouraging WPER. Hey, I'm Amy. Sometimes you just don't know where you stand. We took our daughter back to college yesterday, and it was hard. But the dropping off wasn't as hard as the leading up to the drop off. So, of course, I'm wanting to plan and prep and do laundry and pack. And she kind of was keeping me at arm's length. No, Mom, I've got it figured out. No, Mom, I'll get it done. And that was really hard. I didn't quite know where my place was. I wasn't sure what I was supposed to be doing. I even asked her before we headed up there. I said, well, you just let me know what you want your dad and I to do as far as the actual move-in day. Do you want us to hang out? Do you want us to help? Or do you want us to drop and go? That's a really weird place to be because I've been mom for 19 years and I've done all the things, and now all of a sudden this little girl is all grown up and she's big enough to do it herself.

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The Lord is close to the brokenhearted and saves those who are crushed in spirit. Your encouraging WPER.

Encouraging WPER. Hey, I'm Amy. That was Bodhi with Go for Broke. That's a new one here on WPER. And let me tell you, it is a fave already. The lyrics are just so powerful to hear. I want a life undignified, one that brings you honor. Lord, I'll break the jar if it moves your heart. Make my life an altar. That should be the prayer and the cry of our heart. And if there is a song here on WPER that has a lyric, or maybe it's the whole song, that has impacted you, that has changed your life in some way, or given you hope, we would love to hear about it. 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You can go to our website. 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And right there on the main page, join our team. We would love to have you.

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1: I've been listening ever since y'all started. It's very positive. You know, I've gone through a lot of stuff in the last year, so it's helped me get through a lot of stuff.

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I need a peace that only has

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Hey, I'm Amy. Sometimes bearing one another's burdens is a lot harder than it looks. We have a family at church that lost their son tragically, 18 years old in a car accident back in July. And watching them walk through this has been heart-wrenching. I'm going to be honest with you. It's a fear of mine that I have battled since I became a mom. But Galatians 6:2 says, bear one another's burdens and so fulfill the law of Christ. And that's what we've tried to do as a fellowship, a church family, coming alongside of them. And we actually got the opportunity to bless this family this past week. It was their son's birthday. He would have been 19. And we surprised them at his favorite restaurant and joined them for dinner. And we laughed and we cried and we fellowshipped. And sometimes it's not some big grand gesture. It's simply being there, being present, and loving someone. And that's what it looks like to bear one another's burdens.

0: Some kids really like science, and some prefer history. Some excel at math, and others just can't wait for recess. Whatever your little one's favorite subject happens to be, you and your family are the subject of our prayers. You are loved. You're encouraging WPER.
1: I've read the words in

4:16. Let us then approach God's throne of grace with confidence, so that we may receive mercy and find grace to help us in our time of need. Your encouraging WPER.

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1: Whenever I turn the radio on in the morning and I'm on my way to work, and it's like exactly what I need to hear. And it seems like every time.

You're encouraging WPER. Hey, I'm Amy. There are so many ways to communicate nowadays, and most of them are not done face-to-face. There's email, there's texting, there's Facebook Messenger, there's talk-to-text. Talk-to-text backfires on me all the time. It betrays me because it doesn't ever actually type what I'm saying. So I have started doing voice memos. It is my new favorite way to communicate. It's my voice. They can hear me speaking so they can tell my tone and my inflection. And it doesn't mess up what I'm actually saying like talk-to-text does. But I was voice memoing a friend the other day, and I'm so used to talk-to-text that I have to specify what my punctuation is to end the sentence. And as I asked a question, I said question mark. In the voice memo, she laughed at me. She made fun of me so bad. I didn't mean to. It's technology, and technology is great until it's not.

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You're encouraging WPER. Hey, I'm Amy. There are some days when worship feels easy. It comes naturally, gratitude is overflowing, and it's pretty effortless to sing praises to God. And then there are those other days. Your heart is heavy, your mind is distracted, and the last thing that you feel like doing is worshiping. But Psalm 145:3 says, "Great is the Lord and most worthy of praise. His greatness no one can fathom." And sometimes worship isn't about ignoring what you're going through. It's about remembering who's with you as you go through it. It's a reminder that worship isn't just something that you do when life is going your way. It's a way to turn your heart back to God, even in the middle of the hard things. And the song coming up next is "Worship Through It" by Tasha Layton. And the chorus says, "I know my God can do it, so I'm gonna worship through it. Before I see my breakthrough, I'm gonna choose to praise you." Whatever you're facing today, friend, it might be one of those days when you just don't feel like praising, you just don't feel like worshiping, but I hope that you will choose to worship through it.

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Zephaniah 3:17. The Lord your God is with you, the mighty warrior who saves. He will take great delight in you. In his love, he will no longer rebuke you, but will rejoice over you with singing. Your encouraging WPER.

encouraging WPER. Hey, I'm Amy. There are things that happen in life that are really hard and they can kind of knock you down. And then there are things that happen in life that just get on your nerves. And I'm kind of in the get on your nerves portion right now. My email was hacked a few weeks ago, and at the time it was very upsetting, and I had to go through a lot of steps and jump through some hoops to get my password secured and things kind of locked down. And I thought I had done all those things until my husband went to log into our Disney Plus account the other night. The hackers had not only accessed the account, they changed the email address associated with the account, canceled my subscription, got their own subscription with their own password that I couldn't even get into anymore because I had already paid for my subscription. So they were able just to take mine and use it as their own. Oh my goodness, all of this for a Disney Plus subscription? If they would only use their powers for good.

0: 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Just take a listen.
1: I've listened to you guys since day one. You are the ones that keep me focused on the Lord. My kids have commented how I always seem to be so happy and they don't understand it. And part of the reason is because of you. Thank you for everything you do.

encouraging WPER. Hey, I'm Amy. You raise your kids to be strong and independent and to be able to do things without you. But when you realize that they've reached that point, it's kind of hard. My friend Adam was sharing the other day, his little girl had learned how to brush her teeth all by herself. And she looked over at him and said, "Daddy, I don't need you anymore." And while that was a huge moment for her, it's hard as a parent because on one side, you're so excited for them. They have learned how to do the thing. But on the other hand, you're like, where did my little baby go? They're all grown up. And I sometimes wonder if we do the same thing with God. He has raised us up in the way that we should go, and he's so excited to see how far we will be able to go. And then we turn around and we look at him and we say, "God, I don't need you anymore." Let us never be like that. Let us always, always know that we can do nothing without our Savior.

teachers, making new friends, getting used to a new routine. The start of the school year can be stressful. That's why your encouraging WPER is praying for students, parents, teachers, and staff as the season gets underway. You are loved. Your encouraging WPER.

John 13:34. A new command I give you, love one another. As I have loved you, so you must love one another. Your encouraging WPER.

You're encouraging WPER. Hey, I'm Amy. We all make plans. You make birthday plans, New Year's plans, five-year plans, retirement plans. We even pray with a plan already in our head. Okay, God, this is how I think this should go. And Proverbs 19:21 says, many are the plans in a person's heart, but it is the Lord's purpose that prevails. And if I'm being honest with you, I get frustrated when God doesn't follow my plan. But the freedom in this verse, it doesn't say that you shouldn't make plans. It just is a reminder that you should hold those plans with open hands. I mean, Joseph probably didn't think that prison was going to be part of God's plan for his life. Ruth probably didn't plan for loss to become the beginning of her legacy. And David definitely didn't plan on spending years running for his life before he became king. Maybe the thing in your life that feels like everything has gone off course isn't the end of your story. Maybe it's just the part of the story that you can't see yet.

0: Christian Church and International Outreach Center in Warrenton, Virginia is inviting you to worship with them this Sunday, August 23rd at 11 a.m. with special guest worship artist Vicky Yoey. 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

0: On the night you're falling all to pieces, you can bring your lonely heart to Jesus. What if I told you that I believe it?
1: You're encouraging WPER. Hey, I'm Amy. Happy Saturday. I hope you're doing something fun today. And if it's not fun, I hope it's at least productive. I, for one, I can sacrifice a little bit of fun as long as I'm getting something done. Whatever it is, thanks for taking WPER along with you. Enjoy the rest of your weekend. There's not too many summer days left. Those days are going to get colder and shorter before we know it. So I hope you're making the most of it. Make some memories and know that you are loved.

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Psalm 51:10. Create in me a pure heart, O God, and renew a steadfast spirit within me. Your encouraging WPER.

You're encouraging WPER Torrin Wells. That is Breathe On It. Hey, this is Mike. Thanks for joining today. Hey, got some great music for you. Mercy Me right now. This is Flawless on your encouraging WPER.

0: WPER, you make it possible to share encouragement.
1: I've been listening to you guys since you pretty much started. It's positive and it's just uplifting, and I need that.

I was thinking about some of the stories that we tell our friends and family about our family, right? Or just life. And it's interesting how some of the best ones are the ones where things went sideways, right? It's the ones where you didn't have any idea where you were going, or, you know, the grill caught fire, or it rained on the picnic, that type of stuff. It's amazing how it isn't about perfection. Like, sometimes we can tell those stories, like everything went really, really well. But lots of times the fun ones are the ones where it went sideways first and then turned around. And so maybe today, maybe things are going great. Maybe it's a little sideways today, but maybe it just turns into a great story for the future.

every student and teacher starting out the new school year. Know that you are being prayed for and are loved from your encouraging WPER.

Isaiah 55:6. Seek the Lord while he may be found. Call on him while he is near. Your encouraging WPER.

0: So by the end of the day, you want to be able to say, well, that was a good day.
1: Mm-hmm.
0: You want to feel that.
1: Yes.
0: What does it mean? How do you define that? Maybe by how rewarding the day is.
1: Ooh.
0: Here's how to make it a rewarding day.
2: Mornings on your encouraging WPER.
0: We're not talking about having a perfect day, but here's how to make it a rewarding day. The Bible says when you seek God, ask him to direct you and believe that he's going to do it, he wants to reward you.
1: Mm.
0: Says it right in his word. He is a rewarder of those who diligently seek him.
2: Eric and Heather in the mornings on your encouraging WPER.

You're encouraging WPER. I was talking with my daughter earlier today, and she's like, Dad, we just did 2 weeks of school already. Like, how? It just goes so quick. And so, hey, here's to a...

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I was looking at that word in Ecclesiastes 7:14. It says, in the day of prosperity, be joyful. But in the day of adversity, consider, surely God has appointed one as well as the other. And so that's kind of refreshing, right? Like, the Bible doesn't pretend that every day is amazing, right? Some days are easy, some days aren't. But really, both are part of life. The goal isn't pretending everything's fine. It's remembering that God is still present

Between the rush of the morning and the wind down at night, school days can feel like a blur. But your encouraging WPER is with you every step of the way. Uplifting music, a word of inspiration, and a reminder that God is present in every part of your day.

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0: 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Just take a listen.
1: I love you guys, and you guys do a good job every day. It wakes you up in the morning, and something you guys say or do makes that person's day. It's just what they needed to hear.
0: Our

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Like you'll see the Corvettes or the Porsches or the Ferraris and those type of things going by. And then I look at the deck chair. There are some times when that's the only one I could ever want to be.

Jobber. As the new school year begins, we thank you, teachers, for the long hours, for the unseen kindnesses, and the impact you make in the lives of every student. You are loved. From your encouraging WPER.

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The Lord is good, a refuge in times of trouble. He cares for those who trust in Him. Your encouraging WPER.

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You're encouraging WPER. Isn't it encouraging to know that God will walk with us, right? Like he'll not just walk through the happy-go-lucky times, but uphill, walk downhill with you, always with you. Best traveling companion ever.

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Psalm 34:18. The Lord is close to the brokenhearted and saves those who are crushed in spirit. Your encouraging WPER.

Perhaps you started your Saturday afternoon with big aspirations. 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

0: 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Just take a listen.
1: People need hope. 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
1: 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We're ready to be a part of your back-to-school routine. Your encouraging WPER.

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1: I've been listening with the LGL station for about the last 5-6 years now. I just really enjoy the music. You know, when I'm listening to it, I can feel God's presence. When I'm in a very bad mood or very down about something, it just kicks me right out of it.

Maybe your kids have been in school for a couple of weeks, just like mine, or maybe they are just getting started this week, like so many throughout the area. For just a moment, though, I want to say a huge thank you to so many teachers, staff, people that help make this possible every single day. And yes, to the parents as well, volunteers that are there making a difference. God, thank you for the opportunity to learn.

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It's funny, as a kid, I remember I just could not wait to get to the mall so that I could go to the arcade. If you knew Spotsylvania Mall, Aladdin's Castle, yeah, back in the day. But as an adult, it's amazing how sometimes I get that same reaction just going to the hardware store. It's so, yeah, I don't think anybody told me this part of adulthood.

From starting kindergarten to heading off to college, we're playing music for and praying for kids of all ages as they go back to school. And for moms and dads, too. You're encouraging WPER.

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Zephaniah 3:17. The Lord your God is with you, the mighty warrior who saves. He will take great delight in you. In his love, he will no longer rebuke you, but will rejoice over you with singing. Your encouraging WPER.

perfectly. You're encouraging WPER. Hey, this is Mike. Hope you're enjoying your afternoon. Hey, just want to let you know, you're one of the best parts of it. Why? Because you're loved. We're so glad you're here today.

I love this word in Philippians 4:8. It talks about how whatever things are true, noble, just, pure, like virtuous, praiseworthy, that we should meditate on these things. And now we have the ability to feed our mind all the bad news we want to. We can doom scroll all day long. But God's advice is surprisingly practical and simple. Pay attention to what's good. It doesn't mean that the bad things ain't out there. It just simply means that hope does as well.

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You're encouraging WPER.

John 13:34. A new command I give you, love one another. As I have loved you, so you must love one another. You're encouraging WPER.

I'm amazed by where I stand. Your cross is the proof. 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

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And if you want to learn more and get involved, simply

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0: God moving through the music? Just take a listen.
1: It helps me with my mood and my attitude, encouraging me. I can tell that my day is going bad, and I'm thinking, well, I just need to cut on WPER. And then everything is fine. I'm all better after that.

You're encouraging WPER John Riddick. That is holding on. Praise God. Thank you so much for joining today. My name is Mike. It has been a delight hanging with you. Still great music coming up from Wren Collective. We got Jeremy Camp right now. This is No Survivors. This is your encouraging WPER.

school is back in session. We're here to get you through the new school year, one song at a time. You're encouraging WPER.

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Create in me a pure heart, O God, and renew a steadfast spirit within me. Your encouraging WPER.

After encouraging WPER at Stobie McKibben on my mind, I'm Frankie. Thanks for listening. And maybe I have for you what may be breaking news. Coming to the Virginia State Fair, Leanna Crawford.

From morning car line to homework time, we're here for you and your kids as you start a new school year. You're encouraging WPER.

Future Encouraging WPER. I'm Frankie. You know, I found out just a couple of days ago, it was National Radio Day. And I was like, you know what? I don't do a whole lot of the national this and a national that. But when I got to thinking about the impact of radio and what you have done through your Encouraging WPER, lots to celebrate there. Thanks for being a part. Here's the David Crowder Band.

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0: floor. Lord, you can have all the glory. Take the glory, it's yours.
1: So good. Brody on your encouraging WPER Go for Broke. I'm Frankie. Thanks for joining me playing some positive goal music. Here's one from Big Daddy Wee.

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Isaiah 55:6. Seek the Lord while he may be found. Call on him while he is near. You're encouraging WPER.

good from Matthew West on your encouraging WPER. I'm Frankie. Did you ever almost not go somewhere? Like you were scheduled, you were supposed to be somewhere, and you're just minutes away from saying, I'm not going to go. And then you do. And then you realize what you would have missed if you stood home or did something else. That's exactly what happened to me the other night. I got to meet somebody who was a really nice guy, and he's from Texas. That happens to be where I started my radio career. And he's talking to me about, well, where in Texas were you? I'm like, in Brownwood, Texas. He says, have you ever gone to Underwood's? It was a cafeteria type barbecue place. I was like, that was my favorite place. You too? And I mean, there was this really cool connection of hearing about this great place I used to go to. I would have missed it if I wasn't there.

New routine, new teachers, new classmates. Back to school can be exciting, but it can also be overwhelming too. Your encouraging WPER is here for you and your kids as you navigate a new school year.

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